Traveling Soldier and Cody Johnson on 98.1 KJUG. And I don't know, maybe I'm an idiot, but I didn't even think about that song being out around Memorial Day until I actually heard it yesterday on Memorial Day. And I was like, oh, that hits. Yeah, that hits. Thinking about the real reason for Memorial Day, Cody Johnson there. The 5 o'clock free ride on the air brought to us by Firestone Walker. And yes, the brewery block party is Friday. Now the beer fest on Saturday. Yes, sold out, hard to get into, but they do like a little mini version of it that's open to everybody on Friday. It's their way of saying, come on in, locals. We know you can't always get tickets, but we want to be welcoming. Music starts about 2. It's free all day, goes until about 10 o'clock. It's on the block between the brewery and the tap room.

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0: Another day of searching for a job that's not too jobby with work, that's not too worky. Yeah, good luck with that.
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That is Kenny Chesney on 98.1 at KJUG. I'm Mandy. We're going to be taking a look at the Jug poll. Tom and Becky have come up with a new question today, so we're going to be breaking it down in just a bit. 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

0: That is Stella Lefty with Boston. I'm Mandy on 98.1 at KJUG, and arguably one of Pepper Daniels' favorite days of the year is coming up. I'm talking throughout the entire calendar year. This is one he really looks forward to. Firestone Walker Invitational International Beer Fest. Now, I'm not saying we have Beer Fest tickets. Believe me, those sell out within like minutes. But you can still celebrate by attending the brewery block party this Friday. It's going on from 1 to 10, completely free to attend. 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

0: KJ with Tom and Becky. Good morning. So I went to have a cup of coffee with my sister last week, and she had a little surprise for me. And I mean, I guess it's kind of like with the jug poll today about Jolly Ranchers, but she busts out a cherry chapstick.
1: We've already talked about this. We've already done this whole thing.
0: What are you talking about?
1: You already told us all about your sister's cherry gift she gave you.
0: That was a totally different story about three other things cherry.
1: We've already heard about your sister's cherry chapstick.
0: I'm wearing it right now.
1: We've already talked about this. Are you...

0: KJ, we're talking about Becky. Good morning. What is the best book you've ever read? You cannot say the Bible.
1: What was the question?
0: The best book you've ever read.
1: I really love To Kill a Mockingbird. Still my favorite book.
0: Okay, that's fine. That's in the discussion.
1: In Summer
0: that's
1: of My
0: great.
1: German Soldier when I was in middle school. That was a really good book.
0: Say that one again?
1: Summer of My German Soldier. I really loved that book.
0: Is that a summer romance with a German? What is that one about?
1: Summer of My German Soldier. It was.
0: Walk me through
1: it. About a World War

0: Great job. Good time, Becky. Good morning.
1: How much do I owe you? You never told me me. Army Joy. I had him change my photo.

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1: My day starts right.
0: Tom and Becky in the morning on 98.1

0: KJ, we're talking about Becky. Good morning. All right, my favorite story of the day today. Listen to this. Chess boxing. I love this.
1: Chess.
0: Yeah, right. Okay. C-H-E-S-S. Not chest. Chess boxing. I love this. I would pay money to watch this. It is a sport where competitors alternate between rounds of boxing and speed chess. And it's taking off in New York City. Fighters can win either by knockout or checkmate, forcing them to balance physical toughness with mental focus.
1: I don't understand how it works. What are we saying?
0: So you're like, go, 3 minutes chess. Boom. They play 3 minutes of chess. No winner.
1: Are these professional boxers?
0: No. This is like girls and guys. Okay. And then 3 minutes in the ring, go. And they're hitting the crap out of each other.
1: Where does the chess come in?
0: 3 minutes of chess, 3 minutes of boxing. 3 minutes of chess, 3 minutes of boxing. It's
1: dumb.
0: Back and forth. No, I would
1: really
0: pay.
1: Dumb.
0: I would pay for this.
1: So they sit at the chess table, play chess, and then it goes ding, ding, ding. They get up and they start punching each other?
0: Yes.

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0: Loneliest Girl from Kacey Musgraves on 98.1 KJUG. Again, the new album is called Middle of Nowhere. It is super good. And she's also released a line of clothes at Walmart, of all places. Brand partnership with Walmart. And like I was saying before, before that song played, go look at the video, watch the video for Dry Spell. It's hilarious.
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